0: need a break from myself, yeah.
1: They tell me to relax, but I'm all up in my feelings and still crowded in my head. I need some space. Now I'm in therapy so I can talk about my feelings. My issue's still the same, so what a waste.

think I might have lost it lately. I should cut got it just me, baby. I think I might be, I think I might be, I think I might be gone.

I think I might have lost it lately. I should have got it just me, baby. I think I might be, I think I might be.